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This place is out of control. It's a place where bullies bomb. It's a place where people stomp. This spot is hot and it's a magic thing. It doesn't matter if straight or gay. It doesn't matter if night or day.

you might know of the original sin. You might know how to be with fire.